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For one weekend only, ticket prices are getting slashed nearly in half. We're talking nearly half price for one of the biggest rock

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By the way, leaving your grocery cart in a parking space doesn't make you a rebel. 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

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For one weekend only, ticket prices are getting slashed nearly in half. We're talking nearly half a price for one of the biggest rock shows of the summer. 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

0: 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Tonight at 7, I'll bring you 3 hours of all things alternative on Smells Like Saturday Night. 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

0: Hey, it's Guy Dark from Rock 105 and 95.5. Tonight at 7, I'll bring you 3 hours of all things alternative on Smells Like Saturday Night. 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

0: it's Guy Dark from Rock 105 and 95.5. Tonight at 7, I'll bring you 3 hours of all things alternative on Smells Like Saturday Night. 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

0: Hey, it's Guy Dark from Rock 105 and 95.5. Tonight at 7, I'll bring you 3 hours of all things alternative on Smells Like Saturday Night. 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

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My God. Why are you twerking? 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
1: 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Tonight at 7, I'll bring you 3 hours of all things alternative on Smells Like Saturday Night. 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

0: Monica, thanks for calling in today. I'd like to know, when you were a kid, what was the dream job you wanted to grow up and do?
1: Oh, I wanted to be a flight attendant.
0: A flight attendant. That's actually a pretty cool job. You get to travel around the world. I mean, you can't.

0: 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I'm assuming you went a different direction.
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Unplugged Nirvana on Rock 105 and 95.5, their cover of a Meat Puppet song called Plateau. It is Smells Like Saturday Night. I'm Guy Dark. I just finished reading an illustrated book about birds. My one-word review, sublime.

0: Want to go for a ride? Pumpkins of a smashing variety on the airwaves of Rock 105 and 95.5 on Smells Like Saturday Night. I also played a Sublime tune called Until the Sun Explodes. Between you and me, I'd rather make a daughter explode.
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0: 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It's in effect until late Monday morning. 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

Detroit's own Jack White on Rock 105 and 95.5 on Smells Like Saturday Night. I'm Guy Ark with my good friends in Weezer.

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0: Death Cab for Cutie and Riptides on Rock 105 and 95.5 on Smells Like Saturday Night. I'm Guy Dark, and in the interest of shameless, blatant self-promotion, I want to bring you some Jimmy John's lunch on Thank Guy It's Friday. 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Our winner yesterday was Colby at French Manor Terra in Traverse City, and you could be the next winner on Thank Guy It's Friday.
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I've got a question for you. What do you call two ducks? A paradox.